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1: 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Last name, Sam, Ida, Boy, Edward, Robert, Tom. 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Middle, T-Tom. Date of birth, 4-4-2002, repeating 4-4-2002.

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0: trucking company on the phone wanting their driver detained and the keys taken away because another driver reported he was drinking. Do you want, he's supposed to be at the Quick Trip. Do you want me to put him through to your cell phone? Do you want to speak with this trucking company?
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caller ID, that is the correct number he called from, so if he calls back, I'll just

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Okay, Mother, success.

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Delta, how many?

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you drop off at?

Lincoln 23, Lincoln 25 Alpha. 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

10-4.

We're Falco status.

right back up.

Landlord called looking for you at Dyson. You would give him a call back. I have his phone number.